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This program is this. This program is this. Program is this. Remember music. Remember music. Japanese music. Japanese music. Japanese music.

When lonely feelings chill the meadows of your mind, just think if winter comes, can spring

Just as the tree is sure its leaves will reappear, it knows its emptiness.

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And I wanna take you away, away from the crowd, and have it all to myself.